0: 5-9-7 Charlie, stop.
1: Go ahead.
0: Spring of Walnut with John William Young 8475. JWY 8475. Come in on white Subaru.
1: 20-07.
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1: Negative.
2: Here, sir. We're going to have an engine company in Rodisville due to how they describe the structural damage.

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0: 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I'll make contact with the employees inside and see if they know about it.
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0: 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Have a good night.
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0: Damage is pretty severe, however, the employees here at Petco are saying that they noticed this 2 days ago.
1: Okay, I'll be out there in just a minute.
0: Okay. And Petco does not have access to it, so I'm going to go next door and see if they do.

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0: Hey, just thinking out here, are we going to need anybody from zoning out there or the building department?
1: That's a negative. Apparently, this happened on Friday of last week. It's not going to be an emergent need to have them come out now, but maybe have them come on maybe tomorrow when they're in their office, maybe leave them a note to come and check this. It appears to be a storage unit off the rear of the address.
0: Okay, yeah, I'll leave them a message.
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0: Boa noite, tá bem.
1: We just log on. I did go over to the half price books to check with the employees there, see if they knew about this sandwich, and they were not.

0: I mean, not if, well, I'm over here with a manager at the body shop. They might have something. You guys have a more precise day and time. Sir, 5-79, did you air something for me? Affirm, do you guys have a precise day and time that we think has happened?
1: Negative. We believe maybe when we were out here doing 5-4 on the second, it could have been that one.
0: Okay.
2: Six-14 on the 10-6 Polaris in Africa.
0: Go ahead.
2: Three kids on scooters and e-bikes westbound in the roadway.

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0: Yes, sir. Engine 113 is going to be in service.
1: 23-9.

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1: Go ahead.
0: Near the Polaris and the Volkswagen dealership. Not seeing anything, but we'll keep your best.
1: Yeah.

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Go ahead. You see any 29s on scooters or e-bikes over there? Negative. I just came off of Cleveland.

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0: Clear about those 29s from the 10-6. They're going to be at the construction entrance here off of Africa.
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2: 97, they saw me and took off, so I'll just be trying to locate them here.
1: Yes, sir.
0: Did you light them up?
2: Negative.
0: Perfect. We'll still be in route.
2: Nice on the 614. They're within all of the construction between Polaris and Africa.
0: Copy.

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Okay.

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1: You're clear to Zachary Nunley. 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
2: No, service from Gannett.
1: 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Have your name.

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1: You're clear. This is me, fireworks. Caller rescued.
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1: 2156.
2: Six fourteen.
1: 614.
2: We'll be out at 295 East Rock. It's going to be the residence we have history with out here with 17s and 16s.
1: Here, sir, do you want another unit to start that way?
0: 6 or 5, I'll start that way.

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1: I'm in car 25, phone 6, personal rifle, shield, 220 roll call.
0: 2203.

Byron, 1150 Colony Drive, room 202, smell of something burning, engines 112 and 113, rescue 111, ladder 111, medic 112, tank 111. 1150 Colony Drive, caller is at 202, smell of something burning, engines 112 and 113, rescue 111, ladder 111, medic 112, and battalion 111. 1150 Colony Drive, something burning. Caller did say several other rooms are smelling it also. Respond on Fireground 1, time 22:17.

0: Andrew 112 to Westphal, we missed the last part of the transmission. Can you repeat?
1: Advising that there's several rooms that have reported this. The original caller was a resident that was smelling something burning. She then handed the phone to the supervisor, who was thinking more it was like a resident vaping, but they're not sure. They're still trying to track it down.

0: care facility is nothing showing, not to match with it. Please don't help me out in this data is going to compensate me, and we do not have water.
1: It was the same large ones that are necessary, showing that I'm showing out of my case.

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1: Somebody's on scene responding to 1150 Colony Drive. Engine 112 has it contained. Dine up themselves. 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

0: 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We're going to be in service returning to dispatch.
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0: I'm pulling in the UDF on state. John Frank Young, 1977, JFY, 1977. It's a gray Honda Accord.
1: At midnight.
0: 603 traffic stop.
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0: State Route 3 to south of UDF with Henry Queen Mary 7852 HQM 7851 Old Silver Nissan.
1: 1203.
2: 77 on Route 80.
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0: 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JUB 9321. Silver Toyota.
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0: Polaris in Africa with George Charles George 8883. GCG 8883. On Black Mason.
1: 1226.
2: So I'll be off.
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1: 7829,
0: Black Honda.
1: 1245.
0: 6 Republic, 9 second.
1: I got
2: you. Right. 614, mark 80 with the codes around 35 and Miranda.
1: 1246.

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1: Affirm.
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1: 1250.
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0: Six more handlers, 2255 refusal for 80.
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1: Miles, Kusha, 719 Lakeland.

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0: Yes, it'll be a fresh 45, it's going to be an Acura RDX. I'm trying to get more description of the vehicle.
1: Yeah.
0: May have back end or front end damage. Looks like I struck a mailbox here at the house.

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0: 5930577.
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0: I'm trying to get loaded into flock. Do you guys have any area you want me to start circulating for anything else, or?
1: I guess if you just want to check, Spring, Sunbury, we're not sure which way it took off from here. Right, we don't have much of a description just yet.
0: Copy. Could be anywhere, I just really think it's going to be longer on out of the city. A hit on Flock at 308 at Heaven Road and Parkview Drive southbound, Chipleyville in Lincoln County.
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The furnace for engine 113, engine 112, ladder 111, battalion 111, rescue 111, medic 113, 730 North Spring Road, Danbury Senior Living, going to be third floor, stairs water flow alarm. Engine 113, engine 112, ladder 111, battalion 111, rescue 111, medic 113, 730 North Spring Road, Danbury Senior Living, again, third floor on a water flow alarm. Your timeout is 346, respond on West 12 Fire Ground 1.

0: Western London once our team's going to be on the scene. We have a three-story senior living facility, which does look like we have scrubs going off. It does not appear to be evacuated. Engine 113 will be out investigating. Engine 113 will have command.
1: Engine 113, you're on scene, a three-story senior living facility. Scrubs are going off, but it's not evacuated. You'll be out investigating. The time 11 will have command once on scene, 350.

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1: This is 113, CAD.
0: We just received a message through CAD that the alarm company made contact with a Lemon Cargo who is on site and says everything is okay. They also received three additional fire alarms. First floor riser room, water flow zone, 571 first floor south by room 139 pull station, and another pull.

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I was surrounded. 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

0: 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I'll let you know.
1: Westville Fire 2, Battalion 111. The hot desk phone for the embracing your living. We tried to call back for some reason, not going to answer.
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1: Battalion 111, go ahead.
0: Did you have a maintenance person or somebody responsible for the building on file? Can you go ahead and get a hold of them, please?
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0: Yeah, Lou, I can't get eyes on for where these, where the water's coming from. It's all drywall above that. So I'm, trying to find access to the roof. Doesn't seem like there's anywhere for us to get up there. So we're looking around. I think you can go ahead and continue to just tie us up for now.
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0: Anyone advise if you guys still need maintenance or a key holder?
1: Wesley, you were broken. Go ahead.
0: Do you guys still need maintenance or a key holder? We're looking through the key holder log.
1: Affirmative, we still need to get a hold of them.

0: Battalion 111. I got a hold of the director. She's going to call maintenance.
1: Okay, and that's received. They're going to need to have to send somebody out here pretty soon. Their system's going to be out of service.
0: You're clear. She's calling him right now, and he should call back in here when he's on his way.
1: That's received. Thank you.

0: see how that happening if we have GPS on our vehicle or the other can get GPS on or anything of the sort.
1: 603, we checked with them. That's going to be a negative. They don't have anything inside the vehicle.

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They're having break-ins in Heath and Etna. They're trying to locate the vehicle. Callers are currently on the phone.

0: 577, has anybody checked on Harbor Eagle yet?
1: Now, I drove through it, but I didn't actually get out and check the doors. Most, looks like most of the dome lights that were have been on have shut off at this point.
2: 7-7, I copy.

0: Any year in front of 459, you're going to have to identify yourself. He does not want to answer the door unless you identify yourself.
1: AD, we have red and blue lights on, and 593 is currently yelling through the door. So she can come out if she wants. If not, then we'll just note that we didn't make contact with anything in her car being stolen.
0: Hey, copy.
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3: Go ahead.
1: Yeah, Ryan, there is a full station that's been pulled down here in the memory care ward. I do not have the key with me to try to reset it to see if we can get the system shut off. That's why that alarm's going off in 333, because it's tied into this end of the wing.
3: Okay, message received. I'll be down there in a second.
2: Copy. Engine 113, forward to engine 113. What's your L?
1: Todd, I'm in the memory care ward to the east, toward room 127.
2: Alright, I'll be there in a second.

0: Katie, did we say he has a weapon?
1: Negative, he said he does not.
0: Okay, because we've already talked to him through the glass. He's refusing to come out, so.
1: Okay, he said he will hang up with me and finally answer the door.

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1: Towards head four.
0: Okay, I think I'm gonna slide up the steering pen area for secondary areas.

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0: I attached you to that separate 66G. Am I able to close that and put you back on the original call?
1: Hey, firm. I was just about to say I'm code 4 out here.
0: Thank you.

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1: Engine 113.
0: Yes, ma'am, we're going to have a signal low out here at 730 North Spring. Maintenance is on site. They're going to be on fire watch for the sprinkler system being out of service. And I'm going to be going back to dispatch.
1: Signal low, they'll be on fire watch. 507, you're going back to dispatch.

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1: Go ahead.
0: Do you see the known offender for this address? 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
1: I apologize, you broke up. What was your traffic?
0: Can you see the known offender listed for this address?
1: Yes, ma'am.
0: Copy. We haven't had any contact with her since June of last year. Just wanted to make sure that you were aware.
1: I copy. Thank you.

0: 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Median police on scene. Read your remarks. Medic Run, Battalion 111, Medic 113, Engine 113, 730 North Spring Road, Danbury Senior Living, Room 110 on injuries from a fall. You'll be meeting police on scene as well. Read your remarks. Your timeout is 639. Respond on West Coast Fire Dispatch.
1: Thank you.

0: health, but she's being kicked out of her room and is in a chokehold, and now that she's fallen and needs help up, we've started firing EMS. Are you able to send officers as well?
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1: Should be room 110. 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

Engine 111, Engine 112, Ladder 111, Battalion 111, 29 South State Street on a business fire alarm. Engine 111, Engine 112, Ladder 111, Battalion 111, 29 South State Street on a fire alarm. You can respond on Fire Ground 1, timeout 716.

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1: Six, four, nine. 7 7 7 7 7 7 7 7 7 7 7 7 7 7 7 7 7 7 7 7 7 7 7 7 7 7 7 7 7 7 7 7 7 7 7 7 7 7 7 7 7 7 7 7 7 7 7 7 7 7 7 7 7 7 7 7 7 7 7 7 7 7 7 7 7 7 7 7 7 7 7 7 7 7 7 7 7 7 7 7 7 7 7 7 7 7 7 7 7 7 7 7 7 7 7 7 7 7 7 7 7 7 7 7 7 7 7 7 7 7 7 7 7 7 7 7 7 7 7 7 7 7 7 7 7 7 7 7 7 7 7 7 7 7 7 7 7 7 7 7 7 7 7 7 7 7 7 7 7 7 7 7 7 7 7 7 7 7 7 7 7 7 7 7 7 7 7 7 7 7 7 7 7 7 7 7 7 7 7 7 7 7 7 7 7

0: Battalion 1 was on scene at City Hall. We got nothing showing. 3-6 completes on Remarkable. I'll have command. Side Alpha, State Street Site.
1: Battalion 111, have you on the scene? Nothing showing. You're going to be on Side Alpha investigating at 720.
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0: Special Rail Fire to Battalion 11. I just got alerted that it was a false alarm.
1: Okay, message received. Very vessel service. I'll be caught up for just 1 second.

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Paramedic 111, engine 111, 140 North State Street, a Buckeye Terrace Rehab, room 104B is in Bravo on a diabetic emergency. 140 North State Street, 104B is in Bravo on a diabetic emergency for Medic 111, engine 111. Timeout, 7:30.

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1: It's on Vineshire in the back lot. We're having them send a hit confirmation, and then we'll take care of everything.
0: Okay, appreciate it. 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

Engine 113, Engine 112, Ladder 111, Battalion 111, 950, County Line Road, Lesterville North High School, on a general fire alarm. Engine 113, Engine 112, Ladder 111, Battalion 111, 950, County Line Road West at Lesterville North High School, on a general fire alarm. Respond on Lesterville Fire Ground 1, timeout 815.

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1: Italian 11, go ahead.
0: Randy from the school department called over and said that Silco is going to be on scene doing testing. They must have forgot to call it in.
1: Okay, that's received. We can go ahead and disregard that.
0: Here, Claire, we'll put everybody back in service at 18.

0: 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Medic 113, engine 113, 730 North Spring Road, apartment 110 on altered mental status. Timeout, 829.
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1: We'll be at the cruise of 40.
0: Affirmative. It looks like you guys were out at 6:38 this morning, and it looks like somebody may have also been out right around midnight.
1: Okay, that's the thing. Thank you.

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0: Called the facility back. They advised somebody's going to come up to meet you.
1: Okay, we found the person in question. 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
0: Perfect. 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

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Medic 111 for Columbus at 1040 Wellwind Drive on a cardiac arrest. 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Respond on 9 EMS 1, timeout 937.

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0: 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Medic 112, Engine 112, 3694, Santiago Drive, on difficulty breathing. 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Timeout 1035.
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2: Westerville North, 950 County Line Road. I've got a car on his top, subject to getting out of the vehicle on the lane. There's multiple 911 calls. I'm not in one more call. I mean, at this time.
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0: And Medic 113, 950 County Line Road, on an injury accident. I'm going to have a car on its top. Timeout 1036.
5: Westerville Fire Battalion 11, put me on that too, please.
0: Attention, Kevin.

0: Where are you from, Abby Cliff?
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0: 613, I'm code 4. You can add me to that.
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0: request for a medic 113 is on scene. Two cars, moderate damage. Do have one on its top. We'll be out investigating.
1: Medic 113, I have you on the scene of a two car accident, moderate damage. One on top, out investigating at 1039.
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0: I'll get Spring.

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Medic 113 and Engine 112 to 1210 North Street, Apartment 209, on a no person. 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
0: Good.
1: We just had a 24A come in the area of Brooks Edge and West Rock Road. The caller stopped out with an elderly male who fell over and is wearing jeans and a sweatshirt. The male assured our caller that he's fine and does not want help, but the caller was going to stand by and wait a few minutes for someone to come check him out.
0: Okay.
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Medic run for Medic 7 and Engine 111 at 477 Cooper Road, Apartment 440 on an injury from a fall. Medic 7 and Engine 111 to 477 Cooper Road, Apartment 440 on an injury from a fall. 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
0: There's a medic that was stopped over here. 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
1: Part 12, I'm sorry, traffic got covered.
0: There was a medic at Brooks Hedge and Shrock. I'm assuming they must have taken care of it. Be careful.
1: They were going to the ICE agency, but clear it.
0: Okay, let me swing back around and check the

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1: 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You guys can go back in service. 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
0: 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There's a CPO in place. We're unsure on which party the CPO is for. The other half should be here around noon.
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0: Are you still on public service?
1: Negative, I haven't called yet.
0: I copy. I have a 24A coming in from that address now. Break.
1: Good.
0: Caller is Ken Arnold, who says his son, Kenny Arnold, is supposed to be living at that address, and he just drove by and noticed that there's a sign in the yard and mail's piling up. He opened the front door and had noticed a bad odor, and he has not spoke to Kenny in about 2 years, and he's waiting outside in his driveway in a black Beamer.
1: Copy, I'm going to go ahead and be en route over there.
0: I copy. Can another unit start with him?
2: D7 August.
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0: 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If they're able to bring a ladder to get in up there.
1: Message received.

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0: Flight 12. Which phone do you want to call on?
1: Sorry, 97 was on the phone with me. I've got the gist of it. Do you need anything out there?
0: Negative. I just got some more vague information from a neighbor on when the last time she saw him. It's been within the last couple of weeks. Had a girlfriend who lived here. She moved out 3-4 months ago.
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1: 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We had a 10-8 alarm over at the electric substation. Since we were tied up, electric went and checked it out. Is it okay to clear that out?
0: Yep, go and clear it out. Thanks.
1: 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And 97, try again.
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0: 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Second 12 on a blue Dodge Ram. 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

fire alarm. And you're not at the 911, and you call 59 on Newell Hill Road on a Subaru fire alarm. And then the Barbara Tiny 11 and number 12, 5992 Westerville Road. 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

0: 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Signal for sure, nothing showing, none of the accurate. We'll be investigating. We'll just investigate.
1: Nothing showing, not evacuated. Investigating 1353.
2: 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I'm command in front of the building.
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0: 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Medic on medic and engine 113, 265 Old Mill Drive on injury from a fall on the back patio. 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
1: Roll call is clear, go ahead.
0: I copy. The 602, I have a 1029 southbound on State from Meyer. Break.
2: Go ahead, 602.
0: On mini bikes. They are southbound on State in the roadway. 10 to 12 years old. Five of them with black helmets.
2: I copy. 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

0: 573-605-16-565, West Rockford. Our caller is with Signal Security. I guess this is their location. One of their employees is being followed by another subject, road rage. So this be coming to this address, and they look officers standing by there in case they do fall into the lot. Another vehicle is supposed to be a silver Honda Prelude, and their employees in a Toyota RAV4 with blue and yellow Signal Security branding. I guess they're 10 to 15 minutes out, is what they're saying now.
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0: buddy, I'll be code 4 from 220. You can add me to the 16th. It's my district. I'll clear one of the others.
1: I'm 395. I'll continue.
0: 95 copy. Thank you.
1: Six twelve.
2: 50, pick up in Delaware County at their jail to serve it.
1: Copy them. Did you go, where's the warrant out of?
2: Out of Delaware County, meaning we just need to meet them there to serve it all.

0: Implant 7388, this all started out on the west side of Columbus off Broad. The employee's now on 315 passing Clintonville, trying to confirm if they're even still being followed at this point.
1: 7-3 copy, appreciate it. Yeah, if they could confirm, and if not, then we can go from there.

0: It does sound like they're still being followed.
1: Alright, 7-3, have we advised the business owners calling us to see if the driver can contact CPD since he's over on 315?
0: Check. I think we have a different caller potentially now. Goodbye.

0: Okay, this wrote on the second caller, still the same one here. They have not contacted CPD. Apparently this is a known subject to them, Yolanda. They had called the business originally to complain about the driver. I guess they're just wanting to come back here to their headquarters instead of stopping.
1: Okay.

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1: 652.
0: All right, caller said there was a red Camry 12 King Ida Adams 6181 driving all over the road. Ended up pulling in here and parking. Your caller continued on and didn't need to be seen.
1: Okay.

0: 98, I can take that 10-6-4-6-0. Do I copy? Thank you. Go for it.
1: Ready, copy.

0: finally.
1: Mm-hmm.
0: You think the security in the lobby, apparently it was mail delivered to the improper address and they dropped it off here.
1: Do you have any marking, I think?
0: 15 lock.
2: Cleveland turning on the main with King John Frank, 6256, KJF, 6256, Red Toyota.
0: 15 left. 25, I'll be with them.

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0: En route to Delaware, Joe.
1: 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Right, 5-4. 15-15.

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0: At Hanby Park, cars passed by. They believe there were people in the train depot using 21. They give description. Male, white pant, white tank top, blue pants. And there's a female there as well. Also have a yellow lab with them. We can see on camera there does appear to be a bowl and some rolling papers in plain view.
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accident. Medic and Engine 111, going for Columbus, 71 southbound, just north of 270 on an auto accident. Medic and Engine 111, 271 southbound, north of 270 on an auto accident. Respond on 9 extrication, 15.

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Engine 112, 107, Keeper Village Boulevard, Moo Moo on an Alpha Gas Leak. Respond on Westville Dispatch 1556.

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0: 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We'll have 604 as code 3 on board en route to Brazy Memorial. Break for starting. 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
1: 605.
0: Your caller would like to be seen. So there's four kids doing about 30 miles an hour in the neighborhood, doing jumps on the bike path. Called about the same thing yesterday. We weren't able to look at them, but they were on e-bikes, and he did want to be seen.
1: I copy, and that's

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0: 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At the buyer, it's a gray 05 Dodge Caravan. 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It's parked over by the floral and pharmacy area, 10 rows down, car in a gray shirt.
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1: 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Thank you. 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

0: Can we just talk to you, 719 Big Arch Boulevard, from a Wasp's Nest? Are you able to do that, or do they need to hire somebody?
1: If it's along their property, they need to hire somebody. It's on the tree lawn. I have time to go to the city.

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0: 573-602 on a 4, possibly 16, Africa and Polaris.
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0: So, Rogue and a Lexus, it sounds like there's some screaming, maybe the parties between each other. We got 2 calls on it.
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My second caller may have been who was screaming. It was his sister. I think she was just a little freaked out. So nobody's injured, and the other parties are being brutal so far.

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1: I'm headed to Ohio.

0: 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They're back here.
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0: King Tom King, 6137, KTK 6137. That'll be the Nissan Rogue brig for a second.
1: Good.
0: King David George, 3986, KDG 3986. That'll be the Lexus.
1: Copy. That's 605-597 on 16. Correction, the 24A, 500 South Glen Avenue.
2: Go for both.
1: At 10 a.m.'s, Colmerson nurse sort of said there's a patient that has a 2-year-old with her. They don't believe she's safe to go home with mom. Mom's unable to care for the child, and mom has a 59 history. I'll be in room 5. I just check well-being, make sure she's able to take care of the child. I guess there's a history of CPS with them. Possible is also going to contact CPS. You can see Kia there at St. Anne's.
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0: And if there's somebody else that can free up 3:30 coming in from IHOP.
1: Six of July can clear. I'm head over there.
0: Okay, I have to.
1: So wait a minute.
0: 98 copy. The group of young teenage boys that dined and dashed, they did catch one of them, and I believe a second one may have just come back to the store. Would like a trespass.
1: I need a copy.

manager, one of the jerks has the vehicle on players. 7 teenagers total, but it sounds like it's just two that are back there now.

0: 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Medic 111, 10 North Virginia Lane on an ill person. 43.
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0: a 605, and I need at least one more on a 50 in the lobby. In the lobby, a male here said the marshal has told him to come here. He has warrants taken care of. Looking at a 50 in Leeds for strangulation. Cautions for armed and dangerous.
1: Six fourteen copy. If you just keep an eye on him, we'll wait till 6:05 gets here.
0: Yep.
2: 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He's standing outside the building right now.

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0: Okay, he just said there's several of them out there that are good. If you wanna come out.

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1: 612.
0: Highlands Park office calling, says they think somebody's in the park setting off fireworks. They could hear them in the office. Mobile group said the kids in the area, but they weren't sure which one's doing it.
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0: 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I have property belonging to the code 3. Where is he now?
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0: 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Engine 112, on an outside gas leak, 4572 Ravine Drive. Smells gas outside. Respond on Westerville Dispatch, time dispatch 1953.
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Medic, engine 111, 6911 Cleveland Avenue, Sharon Woods part, difficulty breathing in grid H4. 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